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1: To be, of course, in line with international law, but it is an important article. What I already explained, it's an important article because we see now only 28% was really leaving the European Union. That means that 72% is still staying in the European Union, often to travel to other member states, secondary movement, staying illegally. I think it's not in the best interest of the retinue who needs to be returned. It's not in the best interest of our societies. It's not in the best interest of the genuine, really refugees and those who are coming via a legal way. It's not in anyone.
2: To everyone, also from my side, and very good that.
3: For the wider public in Europe is very low. Nevertheless, and I want to say this very clearly, this outbreak is of serious concern because, first of all, it is unfolding in an environment marked by instability and insecurity. Secondly, it involves the Bundibugyo virus, which

0: c'est une attente qui a été comblée et nous sommes tout à fait heureux de voir notre président aujourd'hui accueilli par le président Abdoulaye Diop Tchani. Et c'est ça, ça.
1: You know, for example, we have some missionaries from when President Trump asked the government of Kenya to support them by having a center in Laikipia Air Base. I gave the okay because it was an agreement and a partnership with friends who have worked with Kenya for 30, 40 years. It was said, you know, this man is a Sakayo, I don't know what, you know, those things. We are a responsible government. We know what we are doing. So people should relax. You know, politicians too should avoid reckless, unnecessary talk.